time, but I'm here to tell you there's something else. The afterworld. A world of never-ending happiness. You can always see the sun. Day or night.

0: nummer 37.
1: At the beginning of the 17th century, Europe was stricken by a severe disease for which there seemed no cure. It was imported through an animal and came from a faraway continent. It was the plague, the Black Death. It entered Europe from Central Asia with the black rat and rapidly spread through the unhygienic cities. When plague struck a city, soldiers were sent to seal it off, but often in vain. For if many had fled, the disease would spread outside the gates. The siege was abandoned,

doctors recommended that people should take a spoonful of brandy each day to keep the plague away. Their medicines were powerless to prevent the appearance of a strange, bluish-black abscess in the armpit. After a few days, the illness led to death. Governments were helpless. They thought the plague was the wrath of God. The church told people to lead more pious lives, to go to church on Sundays, to desist from excessive eating or drinking, and to refrain from all sexual activity.

0: Nummer 3 på retro, det var Queen ned fra 2 til 3, A Kind of Magic. Og det for at gøre plads til Cliff Richard og The Young Ones. Overskuddet fra singlen her gik til børn i London. Featuring Hank B. Marvin, her er Living Doll.
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Long time ago, when I was a young boy, I saw that moving mutiny on the mountain, staring my idol Marlon Brando. And I felt a yearning for that great adventure. So many nights I woke up out of a dream of blue seas, white sand, paradise.

stars falling down from the sleepy lagoon, palms swaying under the moon, and we swimming out into the calm crystal sea. In that fateful night, I thought to myself, I'll do everything I can, save up every dime, and one day I'll return.